have a device that is capable of capturing sounds, the sounds around it. With that in mind, is it fair that the tape recorder should be considered as a plaything, a toy to amuse oneself and one's friends at the occasional party, and then to be neglected in some dark corner along with a fancy hat?

You don't care. 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In the middle of this story, which is self-explanatory, we have Fern the Cat of

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Remember what they say about the darkness and the dawn. 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When everything is upside down, it's all gone wrong. Sometimes all you can do is sing along.

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1: Well.
0: Nilah. Dinesin me. 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

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I feel the waves, and sometimes I see myself flowing among them.